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4: Dear consumer, this is me, and I work for Michelin. Worldwide franchise, India to Michigan. And I'm here to tell you what I have to offer. Light truck passenger, tires, they're awesome. Super, wonderful, excellent, amazing. Number one rule, though, we're all about safety. When I go in transit, I'm safe there and safe back. Spread out the word from the roads to the racetrack. Michelin, Michelin. Michelin
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0: What is the second?
1: 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In today's term, natural Ozempic. It helps you with diabetes, weight loss, and it helps you with several other things. Then again, you might have heard